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0: Una que sé yo que hay por aquí, suponiendo que nos admitáis.
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4: Are you trying to tell me that you're giving up wrestling?
3: Yes, Grandpa. Buford the Bull is officially retired.
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3: 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I just agreed immediately.
5: No habrás abandonado la lucha libre.
0: Entre aquello era un callejón sin salida. 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Sí, solo ganas cuando te dejan ganar, subes cuando te dejan subir y respiras cuando te abren el paso del aire. Estoy harto de que ciertos desaprensivos manejen mi vida a su modo.
2: 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No vale la pena que te atormentes.
0: Tienes razón.
2: 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Y eso es lo que importa.
6: Don't worry, Mama. I'm not going to fight with anybody anymore. Buford's word.
7: By God, this calls for a drink.
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9: 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That's for first graders. I want to see Dad's solid gold football.

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1: 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Get in or I'll dock you a day's pay.

0: Bugler, there's a man, Mr. Weider from Nashville was here looking for you. 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
1: Señor Weider,